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1: Hi, Derek. How are you?
2: Good. I wanted to tell you that Victoria, who I met 2 years ago, we are engaged to be married next year. I will tell you a story. I met her through a friend of mine. His name is Mike, and she was single, and he said, oh, I got the perfect girl for you. Her name's Victoria, and he goes, you two will hit it off. He goes, I know you will. And I was like, all right, give her my cell number. And I was like, yeah, right, she's never going to call. And I said, it'll never happen. And she called me, and we hit it off right away, and we went out to dinner, and then one date led to a second date. Before you knew it, we were going steady, and after 2 years, earlier this year, she and I took a vacation down to Cancun, Mexico, and we were on a beach, and that's when I got down on one knee, and I pulled out the box and said, will you marry me? And she said yes. So that's how our story goes, and I'm hoping that we're together for a very long time. So I think it's like a fairy tale for me.
1: Derek, how old are you?
2: 50.
1: It's so cute to me that at this age, you are as in love as any teenager that calls me at night. You are stinking head over heels, completely Twitter-pated. I mean, you've been bit by the love bug.
2: Yep, I have been bitten. I am completely in love. And I have the perfect song. Russ, I was hoping you could play Starships, Nothing's Gonna Stop Us Now. I think that's the perfect song for us.
1: Derek, I'm so happy for you. I am so happy that you are blessed and walking on air.
2: Oh, yeah. I mean, I couldn't ask for anything better. I'm in love. Totally in love.

0: 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Staying connected with you. That's what I try to do each night. And more importantly, much more importantly, I want to encourage you to stay connected to the people in your life. You know, we've got all these great devices, all this great technology. Could you imagine growing up? I mean, the phone was connected to the wall in my house. It had a long cord so you could open the sliding glass door and sit on the porch and talk to your friend. Now you can talk to your friend halfway around the world and on WhatsApp or FaceTime and see them up close and personal. We have all these devices to stay connected. And yet research shows that people are lonelier today than ever before in the history of the world. I want you to stay connected to the people in your life. Call them, text them, write them. More importantly, spend time with them if you can. Invite them over. If you live far away, then call them often. Catch up on the day's events. I want to encourage you to reach out and love someone. That's what this show is all about. Staying connected, heart to heart. We'll be back with songs and stories to help you do just that. You're listening to Delilah.
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1: Hi, good evening. Welcome. This is Delilah, who's with me on the phone line.
2: Brittany.
1: Hi, Brittany. What can I do for you?
2: Yes, my boyfriend and I just broke up. We were together for about 2 months, and he was the first guy I ever truly really cared about. And he broke up with me, and it really hurt me really bad. And I was just wondering if you would play a song for me.
1: What's his name?
2: David.
1: And why did David give you the boot?
2: Because people in school were talking, asking him why he was with me and all that crazy stuff that teenagers do.
1: And did he say, because I care about her?
2: He kind of let it get to him, and he just broke up with me.
1: Well, here's the thing, and I know you know this, but emotionally and physically, girls usually at your age mature a couple of years ahead of guys. Mm-hmm. And so in a few more years, when he grows up a little bit and people bothering him, he's, you know, got a backbone to say, I don't really care what you think. I know who I care about. Then maybe you'll have another chance. Or maybe you will have moved on to somebody so much better and he'll come back going, but what about me? And you can say, well, you snooze, you lose.
2: Yeah.
1: I know it doesn't feel that way right now, because right now you're crushed.
2: Yeah, I really am, but
1: I know
2: I can be strong and get through this.
1: Yes, you will. Okay?
2: Okay.
1: All right. You have a good night, honey.
2: You too.

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1: Earlier, I was talking to you about staying connected. We have all these devices. Cell phones, telephones, smartphones, dumb phones, computers, laptops, and pads, and Bluetooth, and all these ways to stay connected. And yet, research says people are lonelier than ever before. Children are more stressed and anxious and feel lonelier and more isolated than ever before. And I think that a lot of it has to do with that very technology that could be keeping us connected, but instead is creating false identities. We have these false intimacies with social media where you pretend to have 3,000 friends following you, but you don't even know them. And you're pretending to be someone you're not. I know I don't put pictures on my Instagram or my Facebook unless my hair is done. You don't see me the way I look now with a sore throat from cheering at a football game or feeling, you know, exhausted in the morning. We put our best face out there for people to see. And yet people are more lonely. And so tonight I want you to get real with someone in your life. I want you to get real with your partner, your spouse, your sweetheart, your best friend. I want you to get real. I want you to share heart to heart. We'll be back. You're listening to Delilah.
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6: Hi, Matt. Thank you for calling. What are you doing tonight?
7: Hi, Delilah. I'm on my way home from school right now.
6: Really? What are you studying?
7: I'm studying English to be an English teacher.
6: Good for you. We need good English teachers. We need good teachers. We especially need good male teachers.
7: Yeah, most definitely.
6: We need more guys to be willing to, you know, work really, really hard for really bad pay.
7: I know, but it's something that I've always felt that, you know, I was called to do and supposed to do. So that's what we're doing.
6: Good for you. What can I do for you tonight?
7: I just wanted to make a dedication. I've been dating my girlfriend right now. Her name is Kelly. We've been dating for about 4 years.
6: So you've been dating 4 years and she's just a girlfriend?
7: Yeah, right now. We've decided, you know, we've talked about our future and we've decided that our education has to be the most important thing right now. And, you know, of course, we look forward to doing things after we both graduate.
6: And how much longer do you both have to graduate?
7: I'll graduate this May, and she's got another year behind me, but not too much longer.
6: Not too much. You can see the light at the end of the tunnel.
7: That's for sure.
6: I will play a good song for you. Is there a song that makes you think about Kelly, or shall I pick one?
7: I would actually like for you to pick one.
6: I'll find a good one for you. Again, thank you for studying to be a teacher. I love teachers. I love my kids' teachers, and I thank God for all good, inspired, committed teachers.
7: Yes, ma'am.
6: You have a good night.
7: Thanks. You too.

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2: I am here to celebrate birthdays with you, anniversaries with you. 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
1: Hi, is this Guy?
2: Yes, it is.
1: Welcome aboard. What can I do for you?
2: I'd just like to tell my wife how much I love her, how much I've missed her over the last several months. Things have been rough. Things have been quite stressful. And I just want to thank her for what she's allowing me to do in the very near future. The last couple of years, I've been taking classes at night, working full-time. She works full-time. And we also have three kids that we've been raising for the last 25 years. And the other day, I was offered a job in a city about 1,200 miles away, which means that we're going to be apart for some time. I don't know how long, a period of time, but I just want to thank her for allowing me to do that and just to let her know how much I love her and how much the family does mean to me.
1: So you're going away to work, and you don't know when she's joining you with the kids?
2: Not at the present time, or how long it'll be before I can come back to where we presently live. But I know it will happen, but at the present time, I don't know how long it'll be.
1: Yeah. Bummer.
2: Yeah, it is. But I think it's going to make us that much stronger. And I have faith that it will, and I know that it will.

0: I still call him my sonny boy. But his colleagues don't. It was the month he was born and everything in my world changed. I never knew love before. Not like that. It's the month that Shayla was born. It's the month my grandson Elijah was born. It's a month where everything changes. The colors begin to change. The air itself changes. The blue in the sky changes. Thank you for being here with us tonight. You're listening to Delilah.
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1: Hi, welcome to the Delilah Show. Who's this?
2: This is Lindsay.
1: Lindsay, what can I do for you?
2: I ran into my ex-boyfriend today, and it was really hard seeing him.
1: When you say ran into him, you don't mean with a car or a truck?
2: No, I happened across his path.
1: So you ran into him, you saw him, and it brought back all those feelings and all that love, and you miss him so much, and you can't stand it.
2: And he has a new girlfriend.
1: And was she with him when you saw him?
2: No. But they're having troubles, according to him, and I want him back, but I don't, want any ill will towards their relationship or anything, but I miss him.
1: We're not groveling, are we, here?
2: No.
1: Okay, good. Because I was going to have to give you a Mother Delilah lecture if that were the case. Shoulders back, chin up, head high, and I will play that song for you.
2: Thank you.

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0: 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You know, a lot of people are stumbling. They're stumbling in darkness. And they can't find a window. They can't find a light at the end of the tunnel. They can't find a glimmer of hope. And you, my friend, can be that glimmer. You can be that candle in the darkness. You can be the light that shines and helps them to find their path again. Maybe somebody is hurting as they're going through a painful breakup, a divorce. Maybe their family's been torn apart by addiction or infidelity. Maybe they've lost a loved one. Maybe they've buried a child. And you've been through the same thing. Guess what? You made it through. Now turn around and reach your hand out and help them to find their footing once again. Help them to be able to find their path, to find the light. Be that light in someone's darkest hour. You don't have to say the right thing. You don't have to do the right thing. Just sit with them. Hold space with them. Let them cry. When you shine your light in someone else's darkness, you are saving a life, perhaps. You are certainly bringing healing and bringing joy. You're listening to Delilah.
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7: Hi, good evening. Welcome. Who's this?
8: This is Tim calling.
7: Hi, Tim. What can I do for you?
8: Well, I'm hoping you can do a dedication to my lovely wife, Laurel.
7: Okay, tell me about Laurel, and I'll try to find the perfect song to touch your heart.
8: Okay, well, Laurel has been getting a little frustrated with me. I travel with my job. I'm on the opposite coast right now from her. I'm traveling about 50% of the time. The nice thing about it, though, is that I do earn a lot of frequent flyer mileage, so I am going to fly her this Friday, unbeknownst to her, to come spend the weekend with me.
7: So how long have you been on this traveling circuit thing, Tim?
8: It's about a year and a half now.
7: And is this going to be your life? Is this the career path you've chosen?
8: I think it's about 6 more months. So I think she's getting a little frustrated with it, but it's only about 6 more months, so it's coming near an end.
7: I will find that song, and I hope you have a fabulous weekend.
8: Thank you so much.

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2: Helping you to reach towards your dream. 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Remember this, it's not the end of the journey that's important. It's the joy you share along the way. Try to remember that, okay?

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0: 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From the 80s to now, Cool 105.5. Hi, thank you for calling. This is Delilah. Who's with me on the phone line?
1: Melinda.
0: What can I do for
1: you? I was wanting you to play a song for my 11th husband. We dated for 2 weeks, and we got married. And we've been married for 21 years.
0: Wow. Okay, I got to ask, how many folks said, how many people do you think were taking bets it wouldn't last 21 weeks?
1: Our whole family, both sides, his side and my side.
0: So nobody thought it was going to last?
1: Nope.
0: I got to say, I probably, if I were a betting woman, I would have been betting against it, sadly. But I'm glad that you proved him wrong.
1: Yes, we did. And I love him with all my heart.
0: So how did you know after 2 weeks? I mean, I don't...
1: I don't know. It was just, it was love at first sight. That's what it was.
0: And did your mama fall in love with him at first sight?
1: Yes, when I got home, I told my mom, I said, Mom, he's the one. She goes, what do you mean? I said, me and him will be getting married. She just laughed it off. 2 weeks later, we left the courthouse and got married.
0: Wow. And what can I play for your beloved tonight? What's his name?
1: His name is Eugene. And I can't remember who sings the song, but it's A Thousand Years. They played in the from the Twilight movie.
0: I will play it for you.
1: I would really appreciate it.
0: All right. You have a great night. Thank you for calling and thank you for sharing.
1: Oh, thank you so much.
0: You have a good night.

0: 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Their ships include surgical centers, recovery centers, hospital rooms. 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They're back to accomplish more miracles in a country where they've already provided 2,700 Ghanaians with surgical procedures. It's their fifth trip there. And in the process of this, they also train thousands of Ghanaian healthcare professionals. MercyShips.org is their website to volunteer, to donate, to support their miraculous work. This is the letter that I got from Philip. He says, "Dear Delilah, I've been married for a little over a year, and it appears I am soon to be divorced. My wife is leaving me and moving. Her job transfers and mine does not. I've been trying to show her I can change, but it seems that I can't do anything to please her or change her mind. I love her with all my heart, and I wish the things in the past didn't happen, but I can't change all that. All I can do is look forward to the future, but she says that's just not good enough. I don't know what to do anymore, because all I want to do is love her, and all she wants to do is leave me. What should I do? It hurts so much. I really never saw this coming. How does a person have the ability to just throw someone away? I never thought I'd get married just to have my life fall apart. This is a dilemma that's killing me." Philip, I will have my words for you coming up next. You're listening to Delilah.
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1: Tonight's letter came from a young man named Philip who got married a year ago, and now his wife's job is transferring her, and she wants to leave and divorce him. And he says no matter what he tries, it's not good enough. And Philip, you answered your own question. If you have tried everything to love your wife and show your wife how much you care and how deeply connected to her you are, and she doesn't want that, there's nothing you can do. You can't make someone love you. You can't make them feel what you feel. And if her heart is cold towards you, why would you want to try to change that? If she doesn't love you on her own, if she doesn't feel the desire to share her heart with you, you can't force that to happen or pray that to happen or make that happen. All you can do is pick up the pieces and move on.

0: 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There are certain things, certain experiences, not things, but experiences. Riding a bike, dancing. For me, riding my horses, listening to great music, reading really well-written books. Those things that take us beyond the boundaries of life, where our flesh and our spirit and our heart soar. The mountaintop experiences. That's what I encourage you, that kind of joy to find. Not in social media, not in shopping, not in any of those things that the world tells you will bring you happiness, but in experiencing life fully, especially when you do it with someone you love. Thank you for letting me be a part of your life experiences. Thank you for sharing with me and being here night after night. I know you got choices. I know you could be scrolling through the videos on your Facebook feed or watching Hulu or whatever. And I so appreciate that you let me share the night with you. You're listening to Delilah.
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27: Hi, Lee. This is Delilah. What can I do for you?
28: A couple days ago, I could have lost someone very, very important to me because I didn't take the time to love her the way that she needed to be loved.
27: Who is this someone?
28: This is Cheryl.
27: Girlfriend, fiance, wife, what?
28: Girlfriend. Soon to be fiance.
27: So you and Cheryl have been dating for how long?
28: About a year and a half now.
27: And you were taking what? Taking her for granted?
28: Yes, I was.
27: Why?
28: Because I was thinking like a man usually does.
27: Ooh, that's a sexist thing to say, especially from a man.
28: Yes, and I didn't take the time to love her the way that she needed to be loved.
27: See, if I said that, I'd lose my job. So you're admitting that maybe you were a little preoccupied with something else.
28: Yes, I was.
27: What was this something else?
28: Well, sex, of course.
27: Oh, wow. That's brutally honest.
28: Yeah, and I wanted to tell her that I truly am sorry. And that I need to take more time to love her like a woman really needs to be loved.
27: Which doesn't involve that until you're married.
28: True.
27: Ooh, that's a hard truth to swallow, huh?
28: Yes, it is.
27: All right, so you need to get this relationship back on track.
28: Yes, I do. And I just want to let her know that I really am sorry and that I really do care about her.

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2: Are you falling in love with a friend? 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Be bold. 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Just say you want to go have dinner. You know, would you like to kiss me afterwards? I hope this show inspires you to take a chance on love.

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1: Bambi, what can I do for you tonight?
2: You can play a wonderful song for me and my husband-to-be.
1: What's your fiancé's name?
2: Danny.
1: And what do you want to tell him?
2: That I love him very much and that I'm so glad that we ended up together. It's just been a wonderful journey. We met almost 4 years ago. Things were way different than they're now. And we never expected to end up with each other, but we are. And I'm just totally ecstatic to be with him. It's just wonderful.
1: And what song is your song?
2: I don't know that I could tell you that.
1: Bambi, don't tell me after all this time and an engagement, you don't even have a song?
2: You don't understand. We haven't been together for the whole 4 years. We met like 4 years ago, okay? And then we've talked to each other within the 4 years, and then just recently we've got back together. And
1: still, the fact that you don't have a song, it's a good thing you called the professionals for this.
2: Exactly.
1: If you had attempted this at home, Bambi, it could have been disastrous.
2: I know what you're saying.
1: Could have been disastrous. You have a good night.
2: You too.
1: Bye-bye, hon.
2: Bye-bye.

Cool 105.5. You know, a lot of people talk about romantic love, and almost every song I play is about romantic love. And if you're not in a romantic relationship, that can hurt. Sort of sucks to hear how happy everyone else is when you're crying the blues or your heart has been broken. I know a young woman who is so beautiful and talented and smart, and yet she has a broken picker-outer. She always falls for guys who are emotionally unavailable. And I can relate to that because I did the same thing my entire life. But I hope this young woman stops and gets help and reads some good books and realizes she has a broken picker-outer. She always falls for guys who are emotionally unavailable. And I can relate to that because I did the same thing my entire life. But I hope this young woman stops and gets help and reads some good books and realizes she deserves to be adored. Every human

0: ways. 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If you are settling for less than that tonight, if you're being abused or mistreated or just not loved, it's time to put your foot down, honey, and say, uh-uh. I need to know that you are as into me as I am into you. Something to think about tonight. You're listening to Delilah.
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1: You've called the Delilah Show. Hi, who is this?
2: This is Steve.
1: Steve, what can I do for you?
2: I've been divorced for 8 years, and I met this girl online. And when we finally got a chance to meet, you know, it was going pretty good. We lived about 2 states apart, and I kept driving up there all the time and visiting her. Things were going real well, but it was going too fast. I mean, I started doing things like selling my house and trying to find a job up there and be with her. And then the weekend came when she has a couple of small children. And I don't have children of my own, but I was married once before, and I did raise kids. But I got up there, and when we met the kids, it was a kind of a crazy weekend. And the kids were, you know, kind of where they were acting like they normally do, like they're kids. When she finally asked me at the end of the weekend, what did I think of the children, this is where it gets bad. All I could do was criticize the children.
1: And this was the first time that you had spent time with them?
2: That was the first time I spent time with them, yes.
1: Bad, bad form, buddy.
2: Yeah, it was. Her children are, they're sweet little kids. They really are. And I don't know what came over me, why I was acting stupid is what it was.
1: Well, I forgive you. I hope she does, honey. You have a good night.
2: Thank you very much.

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1: If I didn't get to your request or dedication, I apologize. 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Good night. 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
1: Hi, I'm Delilah. Who's this?
29: Jessica.
1: Jessica?
29: Yes.
1: What can I do for you?
29: Okay, well, I'm a young single mother of a 20-month-old beautiful little boy, and about 7 months ago, a wonderful man came back into our lives after me and him used to be friends many years ago, and he came back into my life, and it got to be more than friendship, and about 2 months ago, he just left. Stopped calling, stopped coming around with no explanation.
1: So he came back into your life, you opened your heart to him, your son fell in love with him, and now he's gone.
29: Yeah.
1: So where should I send the kibbles and bits? And so you're nursing a broken heart right now. And you're feeling like, when is it going to be my turn?
29: It just seems very unfair.
1: It is unfair, Jessica, and I'm sorry. But you know what? There is somebody that's meant for you and your son. Somebody who will love you and cherish you, and somebody that'll be so wonderful that you'll be blown away when you meet him. You're just going to have to be patient and wait for that person to come along.
29: Yeah, and I really thought he was that person. He is a terrific person.
1: Yeah, well, maybe he'll open his eyes and realize what a knucklehead he's being and what a precious gift he has in you, I hope.
29: I hope so, too.
1: Because really, you love him.
29: Yes, very much.
1: What's his name?
29: His name is Terry.
1: Okay. I won't send any kibbles and bits this week, but I hope that he contacts you and at least gives you an explanation.
29: So do I. Or at least, I guess, what I miss most is our friendship, you know? And I used to be able to talk to him about anything, and I don't even have that anymore.

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Making new friends all over the place tonight. I love it. 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Here's your song request.

0: 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It's today's Cool 105.5. Lots of football games happening. What do you got to say, Mark?
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1: If you're trying to be nice to a fellow coworker, your husband or boyfriend or spouse or even your dad, whoever, a male in your life, there's certain compliments that you should not make. I'll tell you what they are. Coming up next.

0: 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Ladies, I have a question for you. Do you ever say something to your better half and, well, you think you're paying them a compliment, but then they end up getting all weird and maybe a little grumpy? Well, there are apparently some compliments that men hate getting. Like, for instance, if you say, hey, you know what? I'm amazed that you were able to fix that leaky faucet. Well, it doesn't mean that you're surprised he pulled off a project. All he hears is that you're shocked by his capabilities. Kind of a hit to his self-esteem. Or you're so cute. Never say that to your guy. He'd rather not be lumped into the same category as puppies and babies. Wow, I got a lot to learn.
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Jamie's enjoying the variety with us all night long. She just told Alexa to play us on iHeartRadio, and it happened. You can do the same thing, too. You should try it. 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

0: More variety from the 80s to now. It's today's Cool 105.5. So, Julie, do I have the music playing at the right volume tonight?
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Holy cow, another incredible two nights in Vegas, our iHeartRadio Music Festival, powered by Capital One. And oh man, check it out. You can relive it starting October 1st. 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
1: Wow, you guys. American Idol going for season 25 this year. And here's our very first American Idol. It's Kelly Clarkson.

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1: So much variety tonight, sounding great. Hey, you know Madonna is nominated for Video and Artist of the Year, and she's performing live at MTV's VMAs. Ooh, it's going to be good. You come out Sunday night, 7:30

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1: Well, Bruno Mars fans and his peers, which is really cool, that says a lot, say he's such a kind, down-to-earth person, and, you know, gotta really respect that. Love those celebrities choosing to focus on their music instead of chasing attention in the tabloids, you know? Here he is now.

is Cool 105.5. This is so cool. Pat Benatar and her husband Neil have a children's book out there. It's called My Grandma and Grandpa Rock. That's awesome. Here they are now.

More variety from the 80s to now. It's today's Cool 105.5. Wondering if you'd like to be on the air with me tonight. Pull us up on your iHeartRadio app. Tap that talk back microphone. You can leave me a message. We're talking 80s memories next, so let me hear yours.

0: Today's Cool 105.5. More variety from the 80s to now. Teresa Lucas, you're a forever 80s girl. I'm having so much fun with you. Ah, oh, the 80s. Our poor parents and grandparents. So confused. They didn't understand. The boys and the girls all dressing the same, you know, with the leather or pleather and high hair. Remember back in the day when some of the guys in your class had the best feathered hair? Oh, man. You know, now that I think about it, I don't know if I was infatuated or just jealous. What did the guys in your high school look like that all the girls went nuts over?
1: Pretty much any guy who dressed like a girl and wore more makeup than my girlfriend or my grandma.
0: That is so true.
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0: 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Hey, Jackie, what's up?
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0: Oh, you do?
1: Yeah, it's so fun. I love all the posts and stuff. It's cool.
0: Well, thank you. You know, with all the negative things that people are using social media for, I try to keep it light and happy, you know?
1: Oh, it's so fun.
0: 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Teresa Lucas on Facebook.

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It's today's Cool 105.5. Holy cow, another incredible two nights in Vegas. 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

0: 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I use mine all the time. It's like my best friend, you know, who knows me well. All the songs you can imagine at your fingertips. You should try it out if you haven't already. It's free.
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0: 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Hey, Donna, what's something that you thought was cool but not so much now?
1: Caviar. Ew.
0: Oh, I agree with you on that one.
1: It's horrible. It's like little teeny black eggs. And I mean, it's pretty. It looks good, I guess, but it tastes horrible. Ew.
0: Yup.

0: 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Teresa Lucas here. You know, we are so honored to be the exclusive U.S. audio partner for the Global Citizen Festival again this year. 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

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At Teresa Lucas 3 on Twitter. Thanks for the follow, Lisa. Here's your song request. I love it.

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1: Lots and lots of variety tonight. And you know what? More on the way in just a few minutes. How you doing? It's Teresa Lucas. Do you play board games at home? Oh, man. I love playing Monopoly. We've got another one, too. It's called Kings on the Corner. Well, you know, game night sometimes ends with arguments and fights. Not with our friends and family, but a lot of people, though. 20% of Americans say that happens to them. The most common game night disruption includes somebody quitting because they're losing or someone accusing another person of cheating. And believe it or not, Monopoly is the most likely to be banned from game night for causing problems. Oh, no.
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1: Hey, it's Teresa. 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
19: Some road work to watch out for on the turnpike southbound beyond Glades Road, blocking two right lanes at mile marker 74, and construction on Boynton Beach Boulevard that has your eastbound lanes completely shut down starting at US 1. Consider Ocean Boulevard as an alternate. That's traffic. I'm Kiara Wright.
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1: Some road work to watch out for on the turnpike southbound beyond Glades Road, blocking two right lanes at mile marker 74, and construction on Boynton Beach Boulevard that has your eastbound lanes completely shut down starting at US 1. Consider Ocean Boulevard as an alternate. That's traffic. I'm Kiara Wright.
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12: Good Tuesday morning. I'm CBS 12 meteorologist Michael Ehrenberg. We're starting with partly cloudy skies, mostly dry. We'll be looking at partly sunny skies for today with mostly afternoon showers and thunderstorms. And some, again, will have locally heavy rain causing isolated flooding. Afternoon high temperatures in the upper 80s.
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22: Good morning, everyone. Hello, 6 o'clockers. I would be Mo, and that's my wife and co-host and caretaker of cats. Good morning, Sally.
23: Good morning.
24: Good morning.
22: Oh, give me coffee this morning.
23: I did.
22: I know. Give me more coffee.
23: Oh,
22: give me
23: okay.
22: A bucket of coffee.
23: Okay.
22: Yeah. We went out last night.
23: Which we don't normally do on a Monday night.
22: We were out until, what, almost 9 o'clock last night?
23: Oh, my God. What do we think we are? 22-year-old?
22: I don't know. When the alarm went off this morning, I was like, man.
23: No, that's just a suggestion, right?
22: Yeah, it's like, please, that can't be real.
23: That can't be. You don't expect me to really get up.
22: Really? At 4 o'clock, you want me to get up after being out until 9 o'clock last night? Yeah, we went to a culinary clash at Oceana Coffee. They have a culinary studio upstairs there.
23: And in their building in Lake Park, yes.
22: Three, like, big-time chefs, doing a culinary clash, competing, and we Had so much great food. Oh, my God.
23: It was. We've never been before.
22: No.
23: And I would definitely go again. It's, like you said, three chefs, and they each do a three-course menu. So you get to taste each one of their appetizers, main course, and then their desserts. And you, when they come, they're, of course, on small little plates, and you're thinking, okay, this is no problem. But remember, you're getting nine of these little plates, and they're not that little.
22: Yeah. First plate came out, I'm like, oh, okay.
23: Oh, you inhaled it.
22: And I'm thinking, okay, well, I might have to stop by McDonald's on the way home and get something to eat, because this is not going to be much. Oh my gosh, no, you're right. Nine plates of food.
23: And I loved it because everything was so different.
22: Yeah.
23: It was so good. Fun. I recommend it, you guys.
22: Great time last night.
23: All right, we're paying for it this morning.
22: We are, just a little bit. Let's get started with Mo and Sally's three things you need to know.
23: So the fall equinox and first day of autumn officially arriving this evening at 8:05. After that, days will become shorter than nights as the sun continues to rise later and nightfall arrives earlier. Now, here in South Florida, get this, we're going to lose over 2 hours of daylight in the next 3 months. And by the way, daylight saving time is scheduled to end on Sunday, November 1st. So Palm Beach County may soon reopen JFK's old Cold War bunker on Peanut Island. The 1961 fallout shelter has been closed since a lease dispute, but a new parks bond on the November 3rd ballot could fund its full restoration, along with upgrades to the Coast Guard station.

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1: We'll tell you which former NBA superstar is now an FBI agent. 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
2: Yeah,
1: that's coming up at 6:40 in What's Trending.
0: Mostly sunny to partly sunny skies today. It's going to be hot and humid. Look out for those scattered afternoon thunderstorms. Some could get strong with localized flooding. Our high today, near 90. It is currently 76 degrees in Boynton Beach, and those are the three things you need to know on today's Cool 105.5.
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0: More variety from the 80s to now on today's Cool 105.5. Good morning. Hi there. Happy Tuesday. 6 o'clockers checking in on the text this morning. Hello, Bert, the Uber driver. Got Richard in North Palm Beach, Ocala Kevin, Peter in Boynton Beach, Danny checking in, listening on the iHeartRadio app.
1: Oh, nice.
0: In Hilton Head. Hi, Danny. And she checked in at 5:43 this morning. She's up and ready to shape young minds here in Palm Beach County. Zoologist Rebecca. See, I slipped yesterday.
2: You said zoo?
0: I think I said zoologist. Zoologist Rebecca. Thank you for checking in this morning. Okay, so I don't know if you've ever heard of this. This is a thing, and I just learned about it yesterday.
2: Okay.
0: It is Fat Bear Week.
2: I have heard of it in Alaska. Okay. I've heard about that because
0: you have.
2: It has something to do with preparing for hibernation.
0: Yes,
2: I'm right. Yeah. Okay.
0: Okay, so it follows Alaskan brown bears as they prepare for hibernation by eating as much as they can. Webcams are stationed in a national park in Alaska, and they watch the bears munch on migrating salmon. So I looked this up yesterday.
2: Okay.
0: And every year, millions of viewers tune in to YouTube to watch a live stream of the bears bulking up. So I thought, well, let me just Google this. And sure enough, Fat Bear Week live stream cam or whatever comes up, and you can watch the bears. And it's addictive. I've wasted a little too much time yesterday watching bears in the water in Alaska.
2: Fattening up.
0: It's Fat Bear Week. So I'm just telling you, do not
2: be careful.
0: Do what I did. Otherwise, it'll be 2 o'clock this afternoon. You're like, I guess I should probably get started with some work today.
2: I've got nothing done.
0: Because you'll be watching.
2: Cute to watch.
0: Oh, my
2: it's
0: gosh.
2: Fun to watch.
0: I just clicked on a few minutes ago.
2: I only can watch like 30 seconds, or I'm going to be hooked
0: for the rest of the day. But there was a bear on his back in the water eating a fish, and he was just having the best time. Fat Bear Week. All right, we're going to start your day off in the Cool Comedy Club. This is comedian Dave Attell talking about playing miniature golf while under the influence.
3: We went to play miniature golf on acid, putt-putt on acid. 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For 3 days, I thought I was the king of that little town. 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
1: Hi, I was just calling to make sure I had the right number to win Halloween Horror Night ticket.
0: Yes, you've got the right number, and that's actually going to happen in about 1 hour. Mm-hmm. Little over an hour. Battle of the Burbs this morning with your chance to win those tickets to Halloween Horror Nights. So be here in 1 hour for your chance to win. On this Tuesday, September 22nd, checking out birthdays and back in the day, actress Bonnie Hunt is turning 65 years old today.
2: One day at a time?
0: No, Bonnie Hunt.
2: Yeah, okay, Bonnie Franklin, I'm thinking of.
0: She was in The Green Mile, and wasn't she in the Tom Cruise movie, Jerry Maguire?
2: She was. I'm sorry. Yes.
0: Scott Baio, Chachi, on Happy Days.
2: Okay.
0: Right? He's turning 66 years old today. Joan Jett, 68 years old today. Debbie Boone. Boone is turning 70 years old today.
2: I will never forget when this song was huge and played on the radio all the time. And Debbie Boone and her father, Pat Boone, ended up doing a pimple cream ad together. And I remember, I will never remember this. The DJ said, he played that song. And he's like, man, it's amazing what selling a little zit cream will do for your career. And I always think of that when I hear that song.
0: Whitesnake singer David Coverdell is turning 75 years old today. And Tony Basil. Turning 83 years old today, yeah. Let's go back in time. September 22nd, 1953, the world's first cloverleaf freeway interchange opened in Los Angeles.
2: I wonder how big of a mess that was.
0: I don't know. Remember when you first started driving and you had to deal with one of those? I remember back in Dallas.
2: No, the town I grew up in was not nearly big enough to have one of those.
0: We had plenty of those in Dallas.
2: We can't do roundabouts, much less one of those things.
0: Yeah, I remember my first time on one of those things.
2: Terrifying.
0: Yeah. For baseball fanatics, it was on this date back in 1969. Willie Mays of the San Francisco Giants hit his 600th career home run in a game against the San Diego Padres. And on this date back in 2003, David Hempelman Adams became the first person to cross the Atlantic in an open-air wicker basket hot air balloon.
3: That sounds horrible.
0: Horrifying.
2: That sounds ridiculous.

0: birthdays and back in the day. All right, we'll tell you which former NBA superstar is now an FBI agent. And now that fall is here, you can celebrate with candy corn beer. That's coming up at 6:40 in What's Trending.
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4: Both 95 and the Turnpike are up to speed this morning. We're looking good in West Palm, 95. Southern to PGA, it's about a 15-minute ride for you. I'm Joel Malkin.
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0: 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Cool 105.5. Hi there. Mo and Sally Morning Show. Today is Tuesday, September 22nd, and here's what's trending. Let's start with Shaquille O'Neal.
1: Okay.
0: Former NBA superstar. Is there anything this guy doesn't do?
1: Well, I know he does a lot of endorsement commercials.
0: He does.
1: Yes. And he's really good at it.
0: He is very good. And now he's an honorary FBI special agent after graduating from the FBI National Academy.
1: Get out.
0: Where he trained alongside fellow law enforcement professionals. He also joked for his new FBI buddies to arrest Charles Barkley if they see him. Shaq has had multiple ties to law enforcement for decades. He has served as a reserve officer for different agencies like the Los Angeles Port Police and Miami Beach Police Department. So now he is a special agent for the FBI.
1: Wow.
0: If you're a Judge Judy fan, there's a 90-minute special on CBS tonight starting at 8 o'clock called Judge Judy Unfiltered, Unforgettable. And fall arrives at, what did you say, 8:05 tonight?
1: 8:05.
0: Officially.
1: Well, I did see one report that said 8:04, so there's controversy.
0: 8:04,
1: right here.
0: 8:05 is when fall officially shows up.
1: Yes.
0: So, and you can celebrate with a new candy corn beer.
2: Oh, that's nasty.
0: Yeah, Shock Top has unveiled a new candy corn wheat, a limited edition beer they've created with Spirit Halloween. This is definitely an adult thing, by the way.
1: Oh, okay.
0: They say it's already available at select beverage retailers, and it sounds like there's a chance it could become a regular seasonal thing if it sells. As for the flavors, someone who tried it said the sweetness is surprisingly restrained while still very much tasting like a wheat beer. The candy corn flavor is definitely present, but it's more of a little Halloween flourish than something beating you over the head with a plastic pumpkin bucket full of sugar.
1: They can paint it any way they want. It's not having it.
0: Candy corn. I don't like candy corn.
1: You can describe it in a million different ways. I'm still not drinking it.
0: I'm not drinking candy corn beer.
1: And finally, get this. A woman posted a dead-on impression of, quote, news anchors reciting the alphabet, and it's getting major hits.
3: 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A, B, C, D, E, F, G. H I J K L M N O P Q R S T U V W X Y and Z.
1: I don't know why that cracked me up the first time I heard it.
0: Are you going to try it?
1: Yes, I think we all should try it.
0: Okay, go ahead.
1: I'll give my impression.
0: All right.
1: Okay, here
0: this
1: we
0: is
1: go.
0: A news anchor doing
1: the alphabet.
0: Okay.
1: I'm going to cupping my ear, by the way.
0: Okay.
1: Good evening. This just into the newsroom. A B C D E F G. This is breaking news. H I J K L M N O P. According to sources, Q R S T U V. And you heard it here first. W X Y.
0: Wow.
1: Z.
0: Wow.
1: Good night.
0: Wow. I don't think I can top that. I was going to try, but I
1: can't. You all know you're going to try it right now. You know you are.
0: Yeah, if you want to call us and give us your best news anchor doing the alphabet, we would love to hear from you.
1: Or leave a talkback.
0: Yes, it is Talkback Tuesday.
1: Right,
0: so
1: right.
0: We need talkbacks. All right, so if you're listening on the iHeartRadio app, tap on the red microphone and give us your ABC, D, EF,
1: G.
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6: Your morning is starting out accident-free, looking pretty good as you're traveling on your major highways. Starting to see more cars as you're heading out the door so far this morning. On 95 northbound from Boca to West Palm, that'll be a 21-minute ride with no delays. Also seeing a 14-minute drive over on 95 northbound between downtown West Palm up towards Jupiter. See something on the roads? Call the traffic tip line at #250, keyword West Palm traffic. That's traffic. I'm Shay Tab.
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13: Good Tuesday morning. I'm CBS 12 meteorologist Michael Ehrenberg. We're starting with partly cloudy skies, mostly dry. We'll be looking at partly sunny skies for today with mostly afternoon showers and thunderstorms. And some, again, will have locally heavy rain causing isolated flooding. Afternoon high temperatures in the upper 80s.
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3: Hey, good morning, everyone.
8: That's how we feel this morning, because we went out last night.
1: We did.
8: We were out until almost 9 o'clock last
1: Woo-hoo!
8: Night.
1: We're crazy.
8: We are crazy people. Talk Back Tuesday. We just got a Talk Back. I could barely hear her, but okay. It was Bella. I think she said something about she went on a field trip.
1: Oh, nice.
8: Remember back in school when you went on field trips?
1: Sure do.
8: Back in the day?
1: Mm-hmm.
8: Do they still? I guess they still do field trips.
1: Apparently so.
8: Because she went on one. And David Stewart says, good morning, Mo and Sally. Have a great show today. You've made it through one day. Only four more to go.
1: Oh, I guess that's a way to look at it.
8: That's one way to look at it. And like I said, it's Talk Back Tuesday. We got to get these Talk Back numbers up. So if you're listening on the iHeartRadio app, all you have to do is tap on the red microphone. You can record your message and send it directly to our studio. You can do a birthday shout out, an anniversary.
1: Sure.
8: You can vent about something. You can request a song.
1: You can brag about something.
8: You can brag about something. We can do, hey, damn, haven't heard that song in a while. Whatever you want, we do it on Talk Back Tuesday. All right, I do have a life hack today, and I'm about to do some painting at our house.
1: Yes,
8: and so
1: you are.
8: I was looking at my paint brushes, and some of those are kind of crusty. Did you know, before you toss those in the trash, toss them in a bowl of vinegar for 30 minutes, and they'll be good as new.
1: Oh, really?
8: I got to try this, because
1: okay.
8: I have like a favorite paintbrush, and I noticed that it's kind of stiff.
1: Oh.
8: So I'm going to try that. Yeah, put it in a bowl of vinegar for 30 minutes, and apparently they'll be good as new.
1: Okay.
8: And there you go. There's my life hack coming up at 7:30 this morning. We're going to play a round of Battle of the Burbs and give you a chance to win a pair of tickets to Universal Orlando's Halloween Horror Nights, running select dates now through November 1st.

Kicking off your Tuesday with more variety from the 80s to now. Fall arrives tonight. How much daylight will we lose over the next 3 months? And Mo and Sally's three things you need to know coming up next here on...

0: More variety from the 80s to now on today's Cool 105.5. Welcome to the Mo and Sally Morning Show. Talkback Tuesday. I'm going through some of these talkbacks here. So we got the talkback from Bella, which I could barely understand.
1: Yeah.
0: She said something about a field trip. Mm-hmm. And her mom, Ashley, sent another talkback, said, yes, she was talking about a field trip. They took the kids to an arcade at the Wellington Mall.
1: Oh.
0: Well, that sounds like a lot more fun than our field trips when I was a kid.
1: Wow.
0: They didn't take us to no arcade.
1: To the arcade. Wow, that's fun.
0: All right, and we just got this a few minutes ago.
2: Good morning, Mo and Sally. Happy birthday to me. Birthday to me. Birthday. Happy birthday. Birthday to me. Next month.
1: It's got to be Roland.
0: That is, of course it is, yeah.
3: You so crazy.
0: Thank you, Roland, for the, yes, his birthday bash is coming up at Lilo's.
1: Yes,
0: we'll get to that
1: yes.
0: on the show. I think we should all go and have a good time. It's a great benefit for Meals on Wheels.
1: It certainly is.
0: I'll have to look up the details and share those with you, and we'll go celebrate with Crazy Roland. All right. If you want to send us a talkback for Talkback Tuesday, anything goes on
1: apparently
0: the talkback.
1: Apparently so. Yeah. It sounds like it.
0: Tap on that red microphone on the iHeartRadio app, which you can download for free.
1: Sure can.
0: Record your message just like Roland and send it directly to our studio. Coming up on 7 o'clock, time for Mo and Sally's Three Things You Need to Know.
1: The fall equinox and first day of autumn officially arrives this evening at 8:05. After that, days, of course, becoming shorter than nights as the sun continues to rise later and nightfall arrives earlier. Here in South Florida, we're going to lose over 2 hours of daylight.
0: No!
1: I know. It messes up with most golf games.
0: Yes, it
1: We're
0: does.
1: We're going to lose over two hours of daylight in the next 3 months. Daylight saving time is scheduled to end Sunday, November 1st. So we still are doing this, right, with the clocks?
0: Still, yeah.
1: Okay, all right. Palm Beach County may soon reopen JFK's old Cold War bunker on Peanut Island. The 1961 fallout shelter has been closed since a lease dispute, but a new parks bond on the November 3rd ballot could fund its full restoration along with upgrades to the Coast Guard station, docks, and shoreline. And Florida's chief financial officer says he wants to give you money, and it's actually your money. There's a new website to help Floridians claim abandoned property. Statistics show that more than 1 in 5 Floridians have abandoned property. The website is claimyourcashfl.gov.
0: Congratulations to Jason and the Pizzle. Port St. Lucie, he won Battle of the Burbs yesterday, got his tickets to Halloween Horror Nights. By the way, was that 10 wins for Port St. Lucie? This year?
1: That's exactly right.
0: All right. You can represent your city and possibly grab your tickets coming up at 7:30 this morning when we play Battle of the Burbs.
1: Mostly sunny to partly sunny skies this morning. Hot and humid. Now, look out for scattered afternoon thunderstorms. Some of those storms could get strong with localized flooding. High today near 90. Right now, 76 in Boca. And those are the three things you need to know on today's Cool 105.5.
0: Thank you, Sally. Today is Tuesday, September 22nd. Yes, the first day of fall. It arrives officially at
1: 8:05.
0: Yeah, tonight. It's also World Rhino Day, National White Chocolate Day.
4: I love chocolate.
0: Not as big a fan of white chocolate as I am
1: dark
0: chocolate.
1: Yeah.
0: It's also Eat Local Day. That's very important.
1: Oh, that's nice.
0: Yeah. And National Ice Cream Cone Day. And yes, I have an ice cream cone song. Everybody

0: that number one song there from 1982, all year long, number one song.
1: You're lying.
0: I am
1: that
0: lying.
1: That is not true. Okay.
0: And my thought for the day, remember, life is too short to fold fitted sheets.
1: Yeah. Amen to that.

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6: Good morning.
7: Yeah. Well, good morning there, brother man.
8: Hello, everyone, and welcome to the 7 o'clock hour of the Mo and Sally Morning Show. I would be Mo. She's my wife and co-host, caretaker of cats. Good morning, Sally.
6: Hello.
8: On the text this morning, Lucy in Wellington says, I was called to work on my day off.
6: Oh.
8: In my younger years, I used to love overtime. These days, I value my time off. But here I go again.
6: Yeah.
8: So, Lucy, sorry you got called in on your day off.
6: Yeah.
8: This text, good morning, it's Cheryl. That was awesome, Sally. You are a natural. She's talking about your... Here, let me pull it up. This person was doing, what was it, an impersonation of...
6: If a news anchor had to read the alphabet.
8: Yeah.
9: Here's my impression of somebody who works in the news doing the alphabet. A, B, C, D, E, F, G, H, I, J, K, L, M, N, O, P, Q, R, S, T, U, V, W, X, Y, and Z.
8: That's awesome.
6: So I stepped up and gave my version.
8: And,
6: but I'm glad you enjoyed it. Thank you.
8: You've gotten quite a few compliments on that. Yeah. Cheryl says you were a natural. We got a talk back that said you did a great job.
6: Well, yeah. I was a news anchor for about 9 months.
8: I did
6: about
8: some
6: 100 years ago.
8: I did some TV weather, so I wasn't anchoring, but I've known a lot of news anchors over the years.
6: Yes, we have.
8: So, yes, ABC, DEF, G, H, I, J, and K, L, M, N, O, P, Q, R, S, T, U, V. W, X, Y, and Z. And we'll be right back.
6: Not bad.
8: I sucked.
6: Okay.
8: I wasn't
6: no,
8: even...
6: you did not.
8: All right. Talk Back Tuesday. Let's get to some talk backs this morning.
10: Can we just talk?
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8: All you have to do is tap on the red microphone if you're listening on the iHeartRadio app, and you can record your message and send it directly to the studio. Just say whatever you want to say this morning. Here we go.
12: Good morning, Mo and Sally. It's Jake. Hope you're having a wonderful start to your day today. You know, I know it's been a little while, but just wanted to call and say I still miss having Curtis on the show.
13: Aww. Good morning. Beeline Johnny on the check-in. How you doing?
14: Okay, it's Zoologist Rebecca, and I'm just going to rant this morning because I am a positive person, and I work my butt off, and I live penny to penny, and then my car decided not to start this morning and throw me all sorts of alarms. So I wanted to shout out to my amazing boyfriend, Jay, who got up on his day off to help me figure out what was wrong with the car and then loaned me his truck. So, come on. I do good things for the world. Time for a little payback, huh?
8: Oh, car problems are the worst.
6: They are, and hats off to Jay.
8: Yeah. Just last night when we were coming home, I noticed that the alert came up on our dashboard that one of our tires was low, the tire pressure was low, and then it said, like, all four tires were low. So
6: yeah, and we kind of drove through a construction-y zone, and we were thinking, oh, did we pick up a nail?
8: That's exactly what I thought.
6: Yeah.
8: And so I was freaking out, so we went to a gas station in Juneau Beach last night. It was almost 9 o'clock. I'm out there in the rain, putting air in the tires, and I was freaking out because I thought this morning, going to, you know,
6: yeah,
8: go out to the garage.
6: Yeah, we're going to wake up and go, oh, no.
8: And it was going to be, you know, a flat tire.
6: Yeah.
8: But so far, so good.
6: No,
8: but
6: knock on wood.
8: Knock on wood. All right. Coming up next here on the Mo and Sally Morning Show, at 7:30, we're going to play Battle of the Burbs and give you a chance to win a pair of tickets to Orlando's Halloween Horror Nights at Universal. Running now through select dates, or I guess I should say running select dates now through November 1st.
6: Yep.
8: Featuring 10 terrifying haunted houses. We've got your free tickets coming up at 7:30 this morning.
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0: 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On Beeline Highway, there's construction Blue Heron Boulevard to Northlake Boulevard. Spot something on the roads? Call the traffic tip line. #250 keyword West Palm Traffic. I'm Ron Hersey.
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39: We're cool for the summer. 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

0: 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And
1: good morning.
0: A good morning salute to Carl. He just called to say he's sitting in traffic on I-95 this morning on his way to Boca. And we were like, traffic on I-95? We don't believe you.
2: Not, never.
0: And what's up with you?
3: Am I too early for Battle of the Birds?
2: You know you are.
0: Yeah, you are.
3: All right, I'll try back.
2: Oh, okay. Yes, persistence pays off.
3: Thank you.
2: You're welcome.
0: Yeah, we have to be fair about this.
2: Yeah, we do.
0: All right, so if you want to play Battle of the Burbs and represent your city for those tickets to Halloween Horror Nights,
2: now
0: is the time to call us. All right, we need two contestants, 1-888-415-1055, and the battle coming up right after.

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1: Y'all ready for this?
0: Who is playing the game today, Sally?
2: Representing Lake Worth Beach, this is Burke. Hello, Burke.
3: Good morning.
0: Good morning, Burke.
2: Good morning. And Burke, you are going up against Eric, who's representing Palm Beach Gardens. Hello, Eric.
4: Hi, good morning, Sally. Good morning, Mo.
0: Hello,
2: morning.
0: Eric and Burke. Welcome to the show. Thank you so much for kicking off your day with us. All right, you know how it works. I'm going to ask you trivia questions, and if you know the answer, you shout out your name to buzz in. Now, if you blurt out the answer first, that point will not count, and your opponent will have a chance to steal that point away. So it's very important that you shout out your name first, one time. All right, it's best of five. Good luck to you both. Here we go. Question number one. In what classic sitcom did people shout, Norm, when this guy entered the bar?
4: Eric.
2: I heard Eric first.
0: Eric.
2: Eric, your guess?
4: Cheers.
2: Cheers.
0: That is correct.
2: Norm.
0: Question number two. Phone a friend is an option for contestants on what popular...
2: Burke, your guess?
3: Want to be a millionaire.
0: I'm sorry?
3: I want to be a millionaire.
2: We can't give you that one.
0: Let me finish the question. Phone a friend is an option for contestants on what popular 2000s game show?
2: So, Eric, you get a shot.
0: Eric?
4: I'll say the one with the two columns, phone a friend, ask the audience. I'll say who wants to be a millionaire.
0: You waited too long.
2: You actually had
0: the right answer.
2: Yeah, you.
0: All right,
2: no point there.
0: Well, hang on to that question, even though blurt out the answer.
2: Yeah, but it
0: was
2: after the buzzer. Sorry, Eric.
0: Yeah. All right, so we're up to question number three.
2: Right.
0: All right. Which female group had a hit in 1999 with No Scrubs?
4: Burke, Eric.
2: I heard Burke first, just barely. Burke, your guess?
3: TLC.
0: That is correct.
2: Okay.
0: All right, score?
2: We have Lake Worth Beach has one, and Palm Beach Gardens has one.
0: And we're up to question number four. Right?
2: Mm-hmm.
0: Blake Shelton, Adam Levine, Christina Aguilera, and CeeLo Green were the original four judges.
4: Eric.
2: Eric, your guess?
4: The Voice.
0: That is correct.
2: Okay.
0: All right, up to question number five now.
2: Okay, so Burke has to get this question to stay in the game.
0: Okay,
2: no
0: here
2: pressure,
0: we go.
2: Burke.
0: All right. Which British band had members named John, Paul, George, and Ringo?
4: Eric.
0: That was a tie there.
2: Guys, we're going to have to call that a tie.
0: Yeah, just to be fair.
2: That was so close.
0: All right, let's go to another question.
2: Okay, new question number five.
0: All right. What rock band was Freddie Mercury the lead singer of?
2: Was that Burke?
3: I did say Burke.
2: You did say Burke. Okay. All right, Burke, your guess?
3: I did.
2: Yeah, I know.
3: Queen is correct.
2: And Burke, you have tied it up.
0: Okay, so now we have a tie.
2: Tiebreaker question,
0: guys. All right, here we go with the tiebreaker question. This influencer in 2003 took a sex video and turned it into a career opportunity with a reality.
2: Burke, your guess?
3: Ray J.
2: Ray J? No, finish the question, Mo.
0: She turned it into a reality show, I guess a career into a reality show, The Simple Life with Nicole Richie. Who is she?
2: So, Eric, you get a shot.
4: I have no idea about any influencers.
2: Okay. All right. Well,
0: all right. So we have to go to
2: hang on to that question.
0: A new question
2: number five. Yes. Tiebreaker question, guys.
0: What is the smallest state in the United States by land?
4: Eric.
2: I heard Eric.
0: Eric?
4: Rhode Island.
0: There we go.
2: Rhode Island. Wow. Guys.
0: All right, so Eric, congratulations. You've got a pair of tickets to Halloween Horror Nights at Universal Studios in Orlando. All right.
4: Thank you very much.
2: You're welcome.
0: So welcome. We'll have more tickets tomorrow morning at 7:30 with the battle right here on today's Cool 105.5.

0: More variety from the 80s to now on today's Cool 105.5. Mo and Sally Morning Show. Mostly sunny today. Partly sunny skies. Really? We're going to see the sun today?
1: We will, but then, you know.
0: The thunderstorms roll in this afternoon with some strong storms and possibly some localized flooding. High's going to be near 90.
1: It's 75 right now in Royal Palm Beach.
0: Hey.
2: Good morning, Mo and Sally. 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
0: Yeah.
3: Can we just talk?
0: It is Talkback Tuesday, and if you're listening on the iHeartRadio app, we encourage you to tap on the red microphone and send us a talkback, all right? Record your message, send it directly to the studio, because we've been told if we don't get these talkback numbers up, our show will be
3: canceled.
1: Oh, my gosh.
0: Okay, well, maybe that's a little dramatic,
1: but
0: sadly, we got to get the numbers up.
1: Mo is dramatic.
0: So you did the alphabet earlier, Sally?
1: I did. Well, we had this story about this woman who posted, I think it was on Instagram, and she pretended to be a news anchor doing the alphabet, and it's gotten a ton of hits.
0: Okay.
1: So we played her clip, and then I tried doing it myself.
0: Okay, well, Ashley sent us this talk back.
4: Hey, Mo and Sally, I think I heard something about you saying something about the alphabet, so I'm going to try to do this in the 30 seconds that it gives me to say the alphabet backwards.
1: Oh.
4: Here we go. ZYXWVUTSRQPONMLKJIHDFEDCBA. Hope you guys have a good day.
0: Wow, that's some talent right there.
1: I can't do the alphabet backwards when I'm looking at it.
0: No.
1: Much less just right in my head.
0: That was fantastic.
1: Oh, wow. Yeah.
0: Every time she leaves us a talkback, though, it sounds like she's on the space shuttle.
1: Yeah.
0: So
1: yeah.
0: I don't know what's going on
1: and
0: there.
1: And you can listen back to your talkbacks before it send it to make sure we can hear you.
0: All right. I got this talkback. I think Jenna wants to know if she's being a jerk or not.
5: Okay. Hey, this is Jenna. I listen to your show every morning. So I got a question for the audience, and maybe you guys can help me make a decision. My upstairs neighbor's kid carpools to school with my kids every day. I drive them. And, I've been kind of... The thought's been crossing my mind, maybe I should ask them for a little bit of gas money. I mean, gas is a little bit expensive nowadays. So is that wrong? Like, is it wrong for me to ask them for gas money? Because honestly, I'm thinking about putting my kid on the school bus. So I don't know. You guys, let me know.
0: That's a good question.
1: Oh,
0: is Jenna being a jerk if she asks for gas money?
1: I know my thought on that. I have a very clear thought, but I'm going to hold on to it because I'd like to hear other people's
0: thoughts. What do you guys think?
1: Yeah.
0: Is she a jerk?
1: Yeah.
0: I mean, she's taking her kid to school anyway. She could just be a nice neighbor and take their kid to school. But,
1: I have a big butt there.
0: Okay. All right. So what do you guys think? Is Jenna being a jerk if she asks her neighbor for gas money because she takes their kid to school along with her kid?
1: Right.
0: What do you guys think? 1-888-415-1055 is our phone number. You can text us 47142. Type in Mo and your message. And, of course, you can leave a talkback by tapping on the red microphone. Talkback feature there on the iHeartRadio app.

0: 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Talkback Tuesday, but Jenna has turned Talkback Tuesday into Am I Being a Jerk?
1: Yes.
0: With her talkback.
2: Hey, this is Jenna. I listen to your show every morning. So I got a question for the audience, and maybe you guys can help me make a decision. My upstairs neighbor's kid carpools to school with my kids every day. I drive them. And, you know, I've been kind of... The thought's been crossing my mind, maybe I should ask them for a little bit of gas money. I mean, gas is a little bit expensive nowadays. So is that wrong? Like, is it wrong for me to ask them for gas money? Because honestly, I'm thinking about putting my kid on the school bus. So I don't know. You guys, let me know.
0: So is Jenna being a jerk if she asks for gas money?
1: That's a great question.
0: Your thoughts, Rosie?
3: I am going to say that she is not being a jerk for asking for gas money, and actually the other parent is being a jerk for not offering gas money.
0: Yeah, that's a good point. Yeah, you're absolutely right. Yep.
3: No, she's actually a babysitter from she gets from point A to point B anyway, even though kids alive and safe.
0: That's a good point, too. You're right. Yeah. She's responsible for their kid, you know, from point A to point B. You're right. She's kind of a babysitter.
3: That's right.
0: Yeah,
3: that's
0: good,
3: right.
0: Good point, Rosie.
3: All right, guys. Have a wonderful day.
0: You too. Bye.
3: Thank you. Bye.
0: Got some text coming in. Ocala,
1: yes.
0: Kevin says, not a jerk.
1: All right, I see that from Kevin.
0: Now, let's see. Shay in Palm Beach Gardens. Jenna is not a jerk. I do think since she's going anyway, I wouldn't ask for gas money. However, the parents of the kids who are getting the ride, they're the jerks. They should be offering gas money.
1: Shay, that is exactly the thought for me.
0: Yes.
1: Exactly.
0: D. Stokes said, since she's driving her kid to school anyway, I don't think she should ask the neighbor for gas money. However, I think the neighbor should offer or something as a thank you.
1: That's exactly how I feel.
0: The general thing. Now, Jerry from Lots of Scratchy said that if she's going to take her child to school, yes, she's being a jerk. Just be nice and take them. If she really is considering the bus option, then no. If they want to continue, they can either alternate days or weeks or throw a few bucks for the ride. Throw in a few bucks for the ride. So, see, that's what... growing up, when my friend Daryl, our parents would alternate weeks before we got our cars and could drive to school.
1: Right.
0: 1 week, my parents would drive us to school and drop us off. And then 1 week, his dad would drive us to school and drop us off.
1: When my best friend Melissa got her own car when she turned 16, of course, which I did not, she drove us to school every day. And my parents offered to pay her parents, you know, money for gas.
0: Yeah.
1: You know, my mom was like, look. And they said, no, as much as you cart them to the movies or the mall or whatever, they said, no, it's a wash.
0: Okay.
1: But she did offer.
0: I just remember Daryl's dad had this ginormous Cadillac with a back seat that could fit more kids in the back seat than you could on a school bus. And we'd roll up to school and be like, oh, boy,
1: well, here we go.
0: Ginormous Cadillac. All right, so I guess do we have a verdict
1: on
0: this?
1: Well, it's more on the parent who the kid is hitching the ride.
0: Yeah, so Jenna, you're not a jerk.
1: You're not a jerk.
0: The other parents...

0: Alrighty, from the 80s to now, on today's Cool 105.5, Cruel Summer. Summer is over.
1: Oh.
0: At 8:05-ish tonight, fall officially arrives. We're doing Talk Back Tuesday here on the Mo and Sally Morning Show.
2: Good morning, Mo and Sally. This is Mike and his grandson, Gabriel. We have, if you could give a birthday shout out to my dog, Rilla. He's a greyhound and he's turning 13 years old today. And he's listening to the radio also. So please give him a big shout out. And also, happy World Rhino Day. Have a great one.
0: You Bye. Too. All right. It's not often we do a birthday shout out for a dog.
1: Rilla? I think.
0: Rilla?
1: I love greyhounds. They're so sweet.
0: We love animals.
1: Oh, yes.
0: So, yeah, we'll do it.
3: This is your birthday song. It isn't very long.
1: There you go.
0: Yeah.
1: Interpretation for you.
0: All right. Thanks for the talk back.
1: That was nice.
0: Let's get to Mo and Sally's three things you need to know.
1: The fall equinox is today. First day of autumn officially arrives this evening. Now, after that, days are going to become shorter than nights as the sun continues to rise later and nightfall arrives earlier. Now, here in South Florida, get this, we're going to lose over 2 hours of daylight over the next 3 months. Daylight saving time is scheduled to end on Sunday, November 1st. Yes, we're still doing that thing with our clocks.
0: Mm.
1: Palm Beach County may soon reopen JFK's old Cold War bunker on Peanut Island. The 1961 fallout shelter has been closed since a lease dispute, but a new parks bond on the November 3rd ballot could raise funds. So the full restoration of that bunker could happen, along with upgrades to the Coast Guard station, docks, and the shoreline. And Florida's chief financial officer says he wants to give you money, and it's your money. There is a new website to help Floridians claim abandoned property. Statistics show that more than one in five Floridians have abandoned property somewhere in the state. The website is claimyourcashfl.gov.
0: We'll tell you which former NBA superstar is now an FBI agent. And now that fall is here, you can celebrate with candy corn beer. That's coming up at 8:30 in What's Trending.
1: Mostly sunny to partly sunny skies today. It's going to be hot and humid. However, look out for those afternoon scattered showers and thunderstorms, and some of those storms could have strong winds with localized flooding. Our high today near 90. Right now, we have 74 degrees in Juneau Beach, and those are the three things you need to know on today's Cool 105.5.
0: We should tackle this at some point in the 8 o'clock hour.
1: Yeah.
0: Gen Z, if you are trying to get a job, stop bringing this to the job interview. That's coming up this hour. Right now, Michael Jackson.

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0: Oh, sorry. I'm distracted this morning.
1: Why are you distracted?
0: More variety from the 80s to now on today's Cool 105.5. Old Sally Morning Show. I'm distracted because it's Fat Bear Week.
1: And oh, my gosh.
0: This is something I did not know about. I learned this yesterday. Fat Bear Week follows Alaskan brown bears as they prepare for hibernation by eating as much salmon, migrating salmon, as they can. And so these webcams are set up in like a national park in Alaska. Mm-hmm. And you can just sit there and watch these bears all day long. I'm watching three bears right now swimming, and they're looking for salmon. And
1: they look like people in a bear costume. They really do.
0: It's mesmerizing. And don't do it.
1: Don't do it.
0: Do not Google Fat Bear Week live cams, because you will be stuck.
1: Like Mo.
0: Like me. I'm sorry. I was distracted. I've got to turn it off.
1: Yeah, you have to.
0: Oh, my gosh. It's just so much fun watching bears in the water.
1: I know. I've gotten sucked down those kind of videos before.
0: Yeah. I don't want to lose my job, because if I have to get out there and look for a new job, I don't want to be like Gen Z.
1: Oh,
0: don't get me wrong. Gen Z is bringing their absolute A game to interviews, but they're also bringing their emotional support. Iced coffee.
2: Coffee kind of makes me nervous when I drink it.
1: Yeah.
0: A generational debate has erupted online over a dead simple question. Is waltzing into a job interview clutching an iced coffee completely unprofessional or totally fine?
1: Or any coffee.
0: Right? I mean, you're walking into a job interview. Now, I don't know who this person is. Do you gave
1: this
0: soundbite?
1: It's a corporate recruiter.
0: Oh, this is a corporate recruiter.
1: Yes.
0: Okay, listen.
1: I believe, yeah.
3: Is perceived that when you show up with an iced coffee or an iced latte, that this interview is just like a stop on your list of errands for the day. It looks like you went to Target, then you went to Starbucks, now you're stopping by your interview, then you're on to the next thing. Don't show up with iced coffee or the iced latte.
0: Yeah.
1: Yeah, she is a corporate recruiter, so she does this for a living. And she says, completely unprofessional. It, to her, when you walk in like that, it's just like, oh, I'm just on your checklist.
0: Yeah, yeah.
1: And probably the douchier the coffee, the worse. And you know exactly what I'm talking about.
0: Yeah, well, you walk in, I don't know. That's I can't imagine just walking in with anything in my hand, drink or to eat or anything like that, to walking into an interview with a cup of coffee.
1: Why don't you walk in with a sandwich?
0: Yeah, why not? Yeah, yeah. $5 footlong from Subway. I don't know if they still have those, but anyway. This just reminds me, I went to a job interview once. For a radio position.
1: Yeah, okay.
0: And I don't even know how I'm in radio because I did this.
1: Oh.
0: It's radio.
1: Yeah. That's,
0: I thought, okay. I used to clean pools back in Dallas.
1: Okay.
0: So I wore a swimsuit to work. And I know what you're thinking. You wore a swimsuit to a job interview? No, that's not it.
1: Okay, because that would have been bad.
0: I knew I had a job interview at the Satellite Music Network.
1: Okay.
0: And it was right down the road from where I would clean pools.
1: Okay.
0: So I did change into shorts and a short sleeve top.
1: Okay.
0: And that's what I wore to the job interview.
1: Uh-uh.
0: Because
1: it was radio, and you thought, no.
0: And I thought, it's radio. Uh-uh. They'll be cool with it. I did not dress up at all.
1: No.
0: Because I was cleaning pools.
1: Yeah.
0: And so I just went into a bathroom and changed into shorts and a nicer mm-hmm. shirt.
1: Mm-mm.
0: Yeah.
1: Mm-mm.
0: I can't believe they hired me.
1: Mm-hmm.
0: I did okay. I am, a 40 years later, still on the radio, but that haunts me. I was like, I can't believe
1: you're still like,
0: I went to a job interview. I wanted to be back on the radio because I was out of radio for a while. I wanted to be back on the radio so bad, but I wore shorts to the interview.
1: I know today people might be like, oh, that's nothing.
0: Oh, yeah. Yeah.
1: I don't know.
0: People would be like, I wear my pajamas on an airplane. Who cares? But back
1: I
0: then.
1: I care.
0: Yeah. Somehow they hired me.
4: Yeah. More of the Mo and Sally Morning Show coming up
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7: On the Turnpike northbound at the exit ramp of PGA Boulevard, watch for an accident blocking the roadway. Okeechobee Boulevard at Wildcat Way, there's a crash. Spot something on the roads? Call the traffic tip line. #250, keyword West Palm Traffic. I'm Ron Hersey.
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0: More variety from the 80s to now on today's Cool 105.5 Mo and Sally Morning Show. We were talking about this a few minutes ago that Gen Z, they are showing up to job interviews with like iced coffee and iced lattes.
1: Or even a coffee. And a corporate recruiter, she says it's a big mistake that younger job applicants that are making by showing up with a coffee or a latte. And she says it's unprofessional.
2: Is perceived that when you show up with an iced coffee or an iced latte, that this

0: I don't think I would have ever gotten hired if I brought my mom on a job interview.
1: Oh, my God. No way. No way. I mean, can you imagine your mom in your job interview?
0: No.
1: I can't imagine my mom, you know, in a job interview with me. That's crazy. And I did mention, though, that I'm still haunted by this, that I went to a job interview for a radio job.
0: Yeah.
1: You know, I was cleaning pools at the time, and had to go right from work to the job interview. So I took off my swimsuit, put on some shorts and a nicer short sleeve shirt, and went to the job interview.
0: Yeah.
1: And that still haunts me. I don't know how I got the job. Anna has an idea.
2: I guess Mo showed his sexy legs to get hired on a radio station.
1: No, honestly, Anna, I just slept with the boss. He was a nice guy. I mean, I wanted the job. I mean,
0: you know. Do what you gotta do.
1: Do what you gotta do to get into radio. What's trending?
0: Don't do it.

0: 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They were part of the iHeartRadio Music Festival out in Las Vegas over the weekend.
1: Yes.
0: They did a great sing-along.
1: They did.
0: With that song right there. 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Again, you can download that app for free. And by the way, it's Talkback Tuesday, so you can send us a talkback if you want. Mm-hmm. Got to get those talkback numbers up, so tap on the red microphone, record your message, and send it directly to our studio. Today is Tuesday, September 22nd, and here's what's trending. We'll start with Shaquille O'Neal, former NBA superstar. Shaquille O'Neal is now an honorary FBI special agent after graduating from the FBI National Academy, where he trained alongside law enforcement professionals.
1: Who knew?
0: He

0: does it all. He's on TV all the time with all these, you know, endorsements and pitches and stuff like that. He also joked for his new FBI buddies to arrest Charles Barkley if they see him. He's had multiple ties to law enforcement for decades, by the way. Yeah, he served as a reserve officer for different agencies like the Los Angeles Port Police and Miami Beach Police Department. So if you're in trouble with the FBI, Shaq could show up at your doorstep.
1: Wow. Jeez, can you imagine?
0: Right.
1: Police show up at your door. Authorities show up at your door.
0: And it's Shaquille O'Neal. If you're a fan of Judge Judy, there's a 90-minute special called Judge Judy Unfiltered, Unforgettable. That's on CBS tonight at 8 o'clock. Get this, a painting purchased for $30 from an estate sale in Michigan could fetch up to $250,000 at auction after being confirmed as a lost work of Gertrude Abercrombie.
1: Okay.
0: What a name.
1: Wow. Yeah.
0: And fall arrives at 8:04, 8:05.
1: Yeah, I've
0: tonight.
1: Heard both.
0: Well,
1: yeah.
0: You can celebrate with candy corn beer.
2: Oh, that's nasty.
0: Yeah, Shock Top has unveiled a new candy corn wheat, a limited edition beer they've created with Spirit Halloween. This is an adult thing, by the way. There is alcohol in this beer. And they say it's already available at select beverage retailers. And it sounds like there's a chance it could become a regular seasonal thing. If it sells, do we really need candy corn beer?
1: I'm sorry, not happening. And finally, there is a woman who posted a dead-on impression of news anchors reciting the alphabet. She's getting a lot of attention.
3: Here's my impression of somebody who works in the news doing the alphabet. A, B, C, D, E, F, G, H, I, J, K, L, M, N, O, P, Q, R, S, T, U, V, W, X, Y, and Z.
0: She's spot on.
1: I love it.
0: Now, are you going to give us a repeat performance of your...
1: I did that earlier today.
0: Yeah, are you going to do it or no?
1: You want me to?
0: Well, sure, go ahead.
1: Okay, here we go. A news anchor doing the alphabet.
0: Mm-hmm.
1: Good evening. Good evening. This just into our newsroom. A, B, C, D, E, F, G. This is breaking news. H, I, J, K, L, M, N, O, P. According to sources, QRS, TUV. And you heard it here first. WXYZ.
0: Nice.
1: Good night.
0: Yeah. Nice job, Sally.
1: Thank you.
0: Since it is Talk Back Tuesday, if you want to give us your impersonation of a news anchor doing the alphabet, please entertain us on the Talk Back. Tap on the red microphone, record
4: your message,
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0: From the 80s to now on today's Cool 105.5. I'm Mo and Sally Morning Show. Thanks for kicking off your Tuesday with us. Talk Back Tuesday. We were talking about Gen Zers. They're really screwing up with their job interviews because they're showing up with iced lattes and iced coffee in their hand.
1: Yeah.
0: And it is perceived that, well, we're just a stop on your daily
1: to-do list.
0: Routines. Right. Yeah. Like, yeah, okay, when I'm done with you, I'm going to Target or I'm going here.
1: A professional job recruiter said, don't
0: stop
1: do that.
0: She doing
1: said,
0: it.
1: People who are walking in with a cup of coffee or what.
0: Yeah. Yeah. And then D Stokes sent us a talk back and said, yeah, also stop, you know, bringing your parents and take your earbuds out when you come into a job interview.
1: Yeah. And look a little more professional.
0: Yeah, and I mentioned that it still haunts me to this day that I showed up for a radio job interview. This is back in the 80s, and I was cleaning pools at the time, had to go right from work, and so I just took my swimsuit off and put on some shorts and a nicer short-sleeve shirt and went to the job interview. And I still got the job, and Lori and the Pizzle sent this talk back.
2: Good morning, y'all. It's Lori and the Pizzle. I just want to say, if Mo got his job through his sexy legs... I'm trying not to laugh. At least we know Sally got her from her brains.
0: Has Lori seen my legs? I've been told they're quite sexy.
1: They are. You have nice legs.
0: I've also been told that somebody has seen a better looking legs and a bucket of chicken. So, whatever.
1: That's just mean. That's not true at all.
0: Thanks, Lori, for the talk back.
1: Thank you, Lori.
0: Hey, a good morning salute.
3: Good morning.
0: And a shout out to our friends at Oceana Coffee.
1: Oh, yeah.
0: They invited us to the Culinary Clash last night at Oceana Coffee in Lake Park. They have a culinary studio above the coffee shop.
1: This is something we learned, and you know I'm a huge foodie, and you're a foodie too, Mo.
0: It's like being on one of those Food Network shows, like you're in the audience.
1: Yes.
0: Because there were three chefs cooking and serving food to everyone, and they had, you know, wine flowing and everything. And
1: and each chef had an item for appetizer, main course, and dessert. So we got to taste all three of their appetizers, all three of their entrees, and all three of their desserts. And you're thinking when they bring up the plate, because it's a small plate, it's a tasting thing, you're stuffed by the end of it.
0: Yeah, you're like, well, this is not a lot of food.
1: I mean, it's...
0: I was in a food coma when we left there.
1: Fantastic.
0: And last night's winner was...
1: Stephen Tober from The Breakers. Yeah, they had three chefs perform, and the judges... voted him.
0: Now, his appetizer was the seared scallop. Oh, yeah.
1: So, I mean, they were all talented chefs. All three
0: absolutely.
1: Of them. Yeah.
0: Food was amazing, and I want to give a shout out.
3: Good morning.
0: And a good morning salute to Tish at Via Proxy. That is a wine shop.
1: Yeah.
0: And they do wine tastings and everything in Tequesta.
1: Oh, nice.
0: And it's not far from where I play golf. And Tish was telling me, oh, yeah, we open up, we're open on, like, Saturdays at 12 noon. I'm like, hold up, did you say you open at 12 noon on a Saturday?
1: I'm not going to see you on Saturdays now until, like, 4 in the afternoon.
0: Because I said, I'll get the guys from the golf course. We will come right to your wine shop and drink
1: gosh,
0: wine.
1: She's going to regret saying
0: this
1: that.
0: Is going to be dangerous. But Via Proxy pouring some great wine
1: nice.
0: Last night. Thank you, Tish. And, yeah, going to come see you in Tequesta.
1: Well, Culinary Clash, who knew?
0: On Tequesta Drive. Yeah.
1: We went to our very first one. That
0: Oceana Coffee, you guys are awesome. Thanks for having us last night.
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9: Palm Beach Lakes Boulevard, eastbound lanes shut down between Tamarind Avenue and Freshwater Lakes Drive. Lakeview Avenue, there's an accident at South Dixie Highway. 10th Avenue North, a crash at North C Street. Spot something on the roads? Call the traffic tip line, pound 250, keyword West Palm Traffic. I'm Ron Hersey.
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24: Good Tuesday morning. I'm CBS 12 meteorologist Michael Aaberg. Starting out with a mix of sun and clouds this morning, there's a chance for an isolated coastal morning shower, and then a 60% chance for showers and thunderstorms this afternoon and this evening. There is an isolated flood risk around with slow-moving downpours. Could be looking at some flooding in areas, frequent lightning and strong wind gusts as well, with highs in the upper 80s.
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0: Mo and Sally Morning Show on today's Cool 105.5. Thanks for kicking off your workday with more variety from the 80s to now. And summer is pretty much over. Fall arrives at, what, like 8:04, 8:05 tonight, officially.
1: Right after 8,
0: We have just hours left in the summer. And get this, only 51% of Americans say they managed to get away this summer.
2: I'm on vacation.
0: For a vacation, only 51%.
1: Just over half. Wow.
0: Yeah, even if it was over a weekend or a holiday. And that includes 12% who opted for a local trip or a staycation.
1: Okay, all right, I get that.
0: 47% say they did not take a vacation this summer. And why? Finances were a common reason, along with family or household needs, transportation issues, or work, school, or other schedules. So we didn't get away. We haven't been anywhere in forever.
1: Yeah, but we did not. We didn't go anywhere this summer.
0: Not even a staycation.
1: Nope, we did
0: this summer. So, but I have a question: is there a difference between a trip and a vacation?
1: Oh, wow!
0: There actually is. I guess a vacation is when you go somewhere to relax and have fun and reset.
1: Right.
0: A trip is when you go to a destination to either work or do an activity. So when you take your family away somewhere, is it a trip or is it a vacation?
1: I agree that they're two different things.
0: For because you don't get to fully relax if you have your family and you're, you know, constantly dealing with the kids.
1: But see, if you go on vacation with your family, they're there. But if you go on a trip with your family, they're there. I look at it differently. I look at it as a vacation is something you're doing solely to relax and get away. A trip, there's a reason. There's a reason you're taking that trip.
0: Okay.
1: Somebody's getting married. Or
0: that's a trip. That's not a vacation. Okay.
1: I'm not saying it's a bad thing. It's just
0: no. I'm
1: going here because so-and-so's getting married.
0: But let's say you go on vacation. You take the family.
1: Mm-hmm.
0: And you're constantly, let's say you go to an amusement park.
1: Okay.
0: And you have plans. Okay, we're going to do this today from, you know, 9 a.m. to noon. And then we're going to do this. And then this afternoon, we're going to, you're not relaxing. Would you call that a trip or a vacation?
1: I would not call that anything because I wouldn't do that.
0: Well, to me,
1: I don't. If there's a schedule, it's not a vacation.
0: I think there are parents listening right now that say, "Yeah, that's a trip." When we have to take the kids and we're doing this and we have all this agenda or an itinerary, that's a trip.
1: And sometimes that's needed.
0: And sometimes you come back with the kids and everything, and
1: you're more exhausted than when you left.
0: Exactly. And the husband and wife say, "Now we need
1: a vacation.
0: That was a trip." Thoughts?
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21: Palm Beach Lakes Boulevard, eastbound lanes closed between Dixie Highway and Olive Avenue due to an accident. I-95 southbound, it's stop and go south of Atlantic Avenue. Spot something on the roads? Call the traffic tip line, #250, keyword West Palm Traffic. I'm Ron Hersey.
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1: Good Tuesday morning. I'm CBS 12 meteorologist Michael Ehrenberg. Starting out with a mix of sun and clouds this morning, there's a chance for an isolated coastal morning shower and then a 60% chance for showers and thunderstorms this afternoon and this evening. There is an isolated flood risk around with slow-moving downpours. Could be looking at some flooding in areas, frequent lightning and strong wind gusts as well with highs in the upper 80s.
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0: More variety from the 80s to now on today's Cool 105.5. Mo and Sally Morning Show. Quick shout out to our friend Mare. She's listening. She says, "You kill me. I was laughing when you said it's only Tuesday. I thought the same thing as I was taking my old lady vitamins and pain pills. How is it only Tuesday?" Much love to you and Sally. Oh, yeah.
1: Well, Mare. Thank you. Yeah, we're definitely having a Tuesday because we went out last night, which we don't normally do on a Monday.
0: No, and that's why I'm like, oh, my God. When the alarm went off this morning, I'm like, oh, my God, it is only Tuesday. That's what we get for going out on a Monday night.
1: We had a great time.
0: We did. But, jeez. Yeah. We're old now.
1: Well, I've been old for a while.
0: Still old anyway. Thanks for the text, Mayor. Appreciate that.
1: Yeah.
0: All right. Before we go today, well, two things. Make sure you follow us on Instagram at 1055 online. Sally's recipe of the week brought to you by Doris Italian Market and Bakery.
1: It is pork piccata.
0: Pork piccata.
1: So easy.
0: Very delicious.
1: And it's impressive. You have people coming over.
0: Yeah.
1: Easy peasy. Love it.
0: Get the recipe at 1055online.com. Our final thoughts. What did we learn on the show today, Sally?
1: I learned that this is Fat Bear Week.
0: Yeah.
1: Why did I not know about this?
0: I don't know. I learned about it yesterday, and I looked it up. Yeah. You follow Alaskan brown bears. Okay. You can watch them on these webcams that are set up in a national park in Alaska. They're fattening up for hibernation.
1: Yes.
0: And so it's amazing. Don't do it. You will lose lots of time at work. I did yesterday.
1: It is. I'm telling you, it is addictive.
0: It is addictive to watch these bears. So, yeah, Fat Bear Week.
1: It's Fat Bear Week.
0: And we talked about this. I learned that Gen Zers are showing up to job interviews with iced coffee, and the pros are saying, don't do it. Don't do it. Yep. And then Dana Stokes said, yeah, also don't show up with your parents and take your earbuds out.
1: Yeah.
0: And Lori called us to say that she's had people show up dressed like they're going clubbing in Miami with things hanging out that she didn't need to see. So
1: yeah, watch what you wear and do and bring with you when you're going to a job interview. That is the moral of the story.
0: Right. That is going to do it for us. Thank you so much for listening today. We appreciate that. Make it a great day. Be safe. Work like you don't need the money. Love like you've never been hurt. And dance like nobody's watching.
2: Keep it real, homies.
0: Bye.
1: Bye.
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8: Lakeview Avenue heading westbound between South Dixie Highway and US 1 is going to have all lanes completely shut down due to a crash, but the Turnpike and I-95 are crash-free and up to speed in both directions. That's traffic. I'm Jamie Nunez.
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11: Good Tuesday morning. I'm CBS 12 meteorologist Michael Aaberg. Starting out with a mix of sun and clouds this morning, there's a chance for an isolated coastal morning shower and then a 60% chance for showers and thunderstorms this afternoon and this evening. There is an isolated flood risk around with slow-moving downpours. Could be looking at some flooding in areas, frequent lightning and strong wind gusts as well with highs in the upper 80s.
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1: Today's cool 105.5 more variety from the 80s till now. I'm so glad you're spending some of your Tuesday morning with me already. The first day of fall. Yes, I'm Dana Tyson with Human League.

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18: Good Tuesday morning. I'm CBS 12 meteorologist Michael Arenberg. Starting out with a mix of sun and clouds this morning, there's a chance for an isolated coastal morning shower and then a 60% chance for showers and thunderstorms this afternoon and this evening. There is an isolated flood risk around with slow-moving downpours. Could be looking at some flooding in areas, frequent lightning and strong wind gusts as well with highs in the upper 80s.
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Here's Sia.

Thanks for listening to today's Cool 105.5. Okay, a bright light for you today on this first day of fall has to do with Toys R Us. Yeah, I'll tell you about it coming up. I heard about it over the weekend. Right now, it's blinding lights from the weekend.

0: 105, the home of Mo and Sally in the morning. A lot of stores are closing, but there's some good news. Malls are kind of being revived. And Toys R Us. Yeah, the toy retailer is going to open 120 new standalone stores set to open across the country in time for Christmas. This was announced last week. It'll make the number of standalone Toys R Us stores in the U.S. 160. Company hasn't announced where the stores are going to be located yet, but we will find out and let you know for sure.
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0: I'm meteorologist Alex Pry with CBS 12 News. Another afternoon where you can expect widespread showers and numerous thunderstorms in the picture. Widespread cloud cover will help keep the temperatures somewhere in the mid to the upper 80s for highs, what feels like numbers in the mid-90s, but a lot cooler if you do catch something in the way of rain throughout the rest of your Tuesday.
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1: 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Coming up after Nickelback.

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1: My favorite, Benson Boone, because I love him so much. 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Goo Goo Dolls were there. Kenny Chesney, after 10 years, he was back. Lainey Wilson, it was amazing. Donny Osmond even showed up. 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

0: 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I'm Dana Tyson. 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
3: I'm meteorologist Alex Pry with CBS 12 News. Another afternoon where you can expect widespread showers and numerous thunderstorms in the picture. Widespread cloud cover will help keep the temperatures somewhere in the mid to the upper 80s for highs, with feels like numbers in the mid 90s, but a lot cooler if you do catch something in the way of rain throughout the rest of your Tuesday.
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You can follow your dreams no matter what age you are. I've got a really good news story coming up. I'm Dana Tyson with Alex Warren.

0: Always Cool 105.5, the home of Mo and Sally in the morning. Sometimes you just need a little encouragement to follow your dreams. And this encouragement came from a pastor's son, Justin Buzzard. He was a defensive lineman for San Jose City College in California. And then he had to walk away from the sport. He had injuries. His eldest son, Cruz, suggested he go back to play college football. An opportunity came up. Justin committed to the same training and expectations as the rest of the team. He got his shot on the field last month. San Jose City College lost the game, but the final score meant little to Jason. After waiting 30 years, he had finally played college football again. He continues to train alongside his sons, Hudson and Gus, who both play high school football, and he's looking forward to every time this season that his coach will put him in and give him the chance. That's so cool, following your dreams, and it was the suggestion of your kids to help you realize that.
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10: I'm meteorologist Alex Pry with CBS 12 News. Another afternoon where you can expect widespread showers and numerous thunderstorms in the picture. Widespread cloud cover will help keep the temperatures somewhere in the mid to the upper 80s for highs, what feels like numbers in the mid-90s, but a lot cooler if you do catch something in the way of rain throughout the rest of your Tuesday.
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It's Brittany.

0: 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Kenny Chesney back after 10 years. Benson Boone amazing our iHeartRadio Music Festival. If you missed it, I'll tell you how you can relive it after Frey.
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0: 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Two nights in Las Vegas, the best ever, our iHeartRadio Music Festival. And if you missed it, no worries. You can check out the Goo Goo Dolls and their sing-along to Iris. And Donny Osmond was there. Also, Benson Boone was amazing. He hit every high note. Yeah, relive it starting October 1st on Disney Plus and Hulu.
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Hey, thanks for listening to today's Cool 105.5. Hey, good afternoon, buddy. I am really glad you're along at work with us. It's Rick O'Brien with Spandau Ballet.

0: 101.055, the home of Mo and Sally in the morning. So it's the first day of fall officially today, huh? You know, when I'm ready for all the fall stuff, the Halloween things being back, I'm great with that. Football and the fall sports. Weather for summer going away, not really ready for that. I'll take a mix of some fall days and some summer days. How about that for a little while yet?
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0: 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We had fun over the weekend with iHeartRadio Music Fest in Las Vegas. So many artists, BTS and Benson Boone and Stella Lefty, and just so many little highlights you have to see just from those three. Jump on the iHeart app if you're not listening on there already. Hit the highlights tab in the corner. You'll see a whole bunch from the whole weekend.
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1: 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Yeah, I hope it's been a fantastic day so far at work, buddy. I appreciate you being along with us. It's Rick. Let's play another long set of music. We'll start up with some 80s Foreigner in just a couple of minutes.
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21: Right lane of your off-ramp locked in West Palm, I-95 North to Forest Hill Boulevard. No major incidents on our expressways. Travel times on the turnpike look good and up to speed. That's traffic. I'm Jody Stewart.
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14: I'm meteorologist Alex Pry with CBS 12 News. Another afternoon where you can expect widespread showers and numerous thunderstorms in the picture. Widespread cloud cover will help keep the temperatures somewhere in the mid to the upper 80s for highs, with feels like numbers in the mid 90s, but a lot cooler if you do catch something in the way of rain throughout the rest of your Tuesday.
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More variety from the 80s to now. Today's Cool 105.5. I love that Lady Gaga named her daughter after the song she loves so much. She did for A Star Is Born. She has a tattoo for it. Little Rose. Awesome stuff.

0: Today's Cool 105.5, more variety from the 80s to now. Yeah, it was really cool seeing Adam Levine back on The Voice last night with Kelly Clarkson. I wish that Blake was along too. That would make it better. Maybe next season. You never know.
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3: Afternoon commute looking good along our Palm Beach expressways. Not a lot to slow you down. We do have that road work that has a right lane of your off-ramp blocked. It's I-95 northbound to Forest Hill Boulevard. That's traffic. I'm Jody Stewart.
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Cool 105.5. You're home for Mo and Sally every morning, playing Battle of the Burbs, getting you into Universal Orlando Halloween Horror Nights. All those haunted houses, the scare zones. If you're into that, grab those free tickets tomorrow morning for Mo and Sally playing Battle of the Burbs, 7:30 tomorrow.

0: Cool 105.5. More variety from the 80s to now. Happy Tuesday. I'm Heath West. Couple of years away from the LA Olympics out there in California. And we're 6 years away from the Brisbane Olympics in Australia, 2032. And they just made a venue decision down under that's raising some eyebrows, mostly because of the crocodiles. The committee has approved the Fitzroy River in Australia as the rowing and canoeing venue for the Olympics in 2032. It was deemed capable of hosting the events despite concerns from athletes about currents and flooding and the estimated 500 saltwater crocodiles that call it home. Talk about added motivation to paddle faster. This could be must-see TV in a few years.
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5: West Palm Beach, right lane of your off-ramp is blocked. Look out I-95 North to Forest Hill Boulevard. Accident Military Trail just north of Okeechobee Boulevard. Boca Wreck, Palmetto Park Road, slow at Powerline Road. That's traffic. I'm Jody Stewart.
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0: 1055. More variety from the 80s to now. How are you? I'm Heath West. So there's a family in Iowa that has landed in the Guinness Book of World Records for a remarkable reason. Five generations of the same family all share the exact same birthday, September the 14th. It all began with the granddad, born on September 14th, his daughter, born on September 14th, her son, September 14th, his daughter, same day, and now her son, also September 14th. That's the great-great-grandson of the original September 14th birthday. They all thought the coincidence was pretty special, but when the newest was born just last week, that put them in the Guinness Book of World Records.
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6: Lake Worth accident is slowing down the ride home. Military Trail North, right after Lake Worth Road, seeing big delays through there. Boca accident, Palmetto Park Road, add to Powerline Road. And you'll find a slowdown. Atlantic Avenue accident at Southeast 4th Ave. That's traffic. I'm Jody Stewart.
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24: I'm Chief Meteorologist Greg Rule with CBS 12 News. For the remainder of your Tuesday afternoon, expecting a partly cloudy sky with scattered showers and thunderstorms. Temperature is going to stay steady in the mid to upper 80s under hot and humid conditions. Overnight morning lows into your Wednesday, starting out mild, muggy, humid, mid to upper 70s with a chance for a few spotty coastal showers.
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0: 5 on the Palm Beach Ride Home with me. I'm Heath West. And remember back in the day, and I mean back in the day, you'd watch a TV show. The season would end in May. You'd have to wait all summer till September rolled around. The new season would begin. Your cliffhanger would then kind of resume. Well, now that shows are streaming and you can watch the entire season in like a week, sometimes you have to wait a year, 2 years for the next season to drop. And a new study says that once fans are forced to wait a long time for new episodes, the audience numbers drop big time. Some major series have felt the impact, like Lord of the Rings, The Rings of Power. They lost more than half their viewers after a 2-year break. And Stranger Things saw a significant decline after a 3.5-year wait. Why? A lot of viewers simply forget key plot points, they lose interest, or they find something else to watch. So the key here is to give us more stuff sooner.
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19: 95 North, a mess in Jupiter. It's an accident there, 95 North, right before Indian Town Road. Two center lanes are blocked. Expect those heavy delays. Crash slowing us down, right lane blocked. Military Trail northbound after Lake Worth Road. That's traffic. I'm Jody Stewart.
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1: So far, hurricane season has been nice and quiet around here, and that's the way we like it. 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

kiss. Cool, 105.5, the Palm Beach ride home, putting that Tuesday workday behind us. Angela heading home to Boynton Beach this afternoon. Thank you for letting us tag along. It's cool.

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1: Cool 105.5 on the Palm Beach Ride Home. With me, I'm Heath. A little over a month away from Halloween. Do you go to the store and get your candy? Or do you have it DoorDashed to you? DoorDash has looked at all the Halloween candy orders, and they have come up with their list of the most popular. And number one, Reese's Peanut Butter Cups for the third year in a row. But some interesting trends appeared. Old school candies making a comeback. Circus Peanuts orders jumped 350%. Who's ordering Circus Peanuts on DoorDash? Bit of Honey climbed 180%. The top five are Reese's Peanut Butter Cups, Hershey's Milk Chocolate Bars, M&M's, Snickers, and Nerds. All of those are the ones that I have a very hard time avoiding when they're sitting in the bowl at home.
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4: Wet drive home. Watch out for those slippery roads. Three left lanes are blocked. I-95 North approaching Indian Town Road. Downtown, left lane blocked. Crash Lakeview Avenue West after Quadro Boulevard. In the Gardens, left lane blocked. Turnpike North approaching Beeline Highway. We are slow from Okeechobee Boulevard. That's traffic. I'm Jody Stewart.
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3: I'm Chief Meteorologist Greg Rule with CBS 12 News. For the remainder of your Tuesday afternoon, expecting a partly cloudy sky with scattered showers and thunderstorms. Temperatures going to stay steady in the mid to upper 80s under hot and humid conditions. Overnight morning lows into your Wednesday, starting out mild, muggy, humid, mid to upper 70s with a chance for a few spotty coastal showers.
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Mo and Sally having fun, enjoying some great music, and winning your tickets to Universal Orlando Halloween Horror Nights. So you get scared. Do all those haunted houses there. 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

0: 105.5 with me. I'm Heath West, and Sherwin-Williams has announced their 2027 Color of the Year. It's still 2026, but they say that celery, SW6421, it's a soft and cheery yellow-green color. That is the color of 2027. They say it's a beautiful pastel green that sits between a pastel and an herb tone. That's according to a color marketing manager at Sherwin-Williams. Ever get the feeling it's just a color that they have too much of in stock?
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4: Palm Beach Gardens accident. We have a left lane blocked. Expect delays. Turnpike north as you approach Beeline Highway. Accident off to the left shoulder now. Still slow 95 north as you approach Indian Town Road. And it's a left lane block downtown Lakeview Avenue West after Quadrille Boulevard. That's traffic. I'm Jody Stewart.
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95.5. I'm Heath West. First day of fall is here. Wish we had some fall weather. Well, maybe in November or December. Here's Charlie Puth. Cool 105.5.

It's Cool 105.5. I'm Heath West, moviegoer in California, really upset with the person on their cell phone in the theater. So he brought out the pepper spray, and that's when all heck broke loose. Tell you more next.

0: Teddy Swims on Cool 105.5. More variety from the 80s to now. With me, I'm Heath West, and we've all been there. We've been to a movie theater. Someone's talking to their guest with them or talking on the phone. And that's what happened out in California. Guy on his phone during a movie. And so 34-year-old Matthew Ware got really upset with him. So much so that he got his pepper spray out. you can't do that, but he pepper sprayed the man. And two other people also got irritation from the spray and had to be treated at a nearby hospital. Officer showed up, and the guy who used the pepper spray was the one who got arrested.
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3: Heavy delays at Florida's Turnpike South. We are slow from Atlantic Avenue to Glades Road, and watch out for those wet roadways on your commute home. That's traffic. I'm Jody Stewart.
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26: I'm Chief Meteorologist Greg Rule with CBS 12 News. For the remainder of your Tuesday afternoon, expecting a partly cloudy sky with scattered showers and thunderstorms. Temperatures going to stay steady in the mid to upper 80s under hot and humid conditions. Overnight morning lows into your Wednesday, starting out mild, muggy, humid, mid to upper 70s with a chance for a few spotty coastal showers.
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2: 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Kick off your shoes. Turn down the lights. Turn up the radio. I'll be here all night long. I'll be here to talk about it on this Taco About It Tuesday night. Did you have tacos tonight, nachos tonight, enchiladas tonight? I'm glad that you're here. I'm going to be here to take your calls and to share your stories all night long.

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1: Hi, you've called the Delilah Show. 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
2: Hi, Delilah. My name is Annalisa. And how are you?
1: Annalisa, I'm wonderful. Thank you for asking. What can I do for you tonight?
2: I've been listening to your radio station for the past years. I just want to say I love Rakesh Khan. He's been a wonderful boyfriend for the past 6 months.
1: What's his name, Rocky?
2: Rakesh. Yes.
1: And is this somebody that you'd like to spend the next 6 months and then the next 60 years with?
2: Yes, the rest of my life.
1: And does he know this is how you feel?
2: I don't think so.
1: So it's our little secret right now. Shall we let him in on this little secret that maybe he should be thinking about forever? Because you certainly have picked out your dress already?
2: Yes.

0: 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More variety from the 80s to now. Tonight's Delilah's Dilemma sponsor is an organization that I love talking about. 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It's their fifth trip there. And in the process of this, they also train thousands of Ghanaian healthcare professionals. MercyShips.org is their website to volunteer, to donate, to support their miraculous work. Tonight's Delilah's Dilemma is from someone named Fanny, who says, I am crazy confused right now, Delilah. I don't know how it happened, but I seem to have fallen for one of my coworkers. But at the same time, my mind tells me I don't want this type of guy. He smokes, he drinks, but there's something about him that I just love. He's so nice and charming. I feel butterflies when I'm with him. But then he parties and he smokes and he drinks, and I see him checking out other girls when they walk in the store. Am I stupid or am I stupid? He's in college. I'm just finishing up high school. It has made work so much more interesting, as I can't wait to get there. What should I do? Please help me, Delilah. Ah, Fanny, I will have my mother Delilah words of advice for you coming up next. You're listening to Delilah.
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1: Tonight's Delilah's Dilemma is from a young woman who is smitten, Twitter-pated with a young man she works with who has really bad habits. He's a partier, he's a smoker, he's a drinker, he's a flirt. And yet her heart goes pitter-pat. Of course it does, because he's funny and he's fun and he's captivating and you can't wait to see his smile and he has that mesmerizing effect on you. But you know what happens, Fanny, when you get involved with somebody who's a partier, a smoker, a drinker, a flirt? Your heart gets broken into a million pieces. So here's the thing, Fanny. If you remain strong in your faith and in the kind of character, the kind of person that you are, if he really is attracted to you, and if this thing is anything more than a flirt, you will see a change in him. He will stop doing destructive things and turn his life around. Most likely, though, you're going to fall into that seductive, intoxicating bliss that happens when you fall in love with a bad boy. And you're the one who will change. And you're the one whose heart will be broken. But in the meantime, maybe you should watch the movie Grease together. You don't say if you've ever talked outside of work, so I don't even know if there's a possibility of a relationship. But be careful, young lady. Be very, very careful, because you deserve to be treated with dignity and respect, not just somebody's toy because they're flirtatious. Good luck and God bless you.

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1: Good evening, my friend. Welcome to your first official night of autumn. I love autumn. I love the changing of the season. I love the smells. I love pumpkin spice and pumpkin pie and sweet potato pie. I love falling leaves and going for walks in the crisp air. Autumn shows us how beautiful it can be to let things go. How much beauty there is into letting things go. I am here to spend the night celebrating with you all night long. 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
8: I'm Chief Meteorologist Greg Rule with CBS 12 News. For the remainder of your Tuesday afternoon, expecting a partly cloudy sky with scattered showers and thunderstorms. Temperatures going to stay steady in the mid to upper 80s under hot and humid conditions. Overnight morning lows into your Wednesday, starting out mild, muggy, humid, mid to upper 70s with a chance for a few spotty coastal showers.
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7: Hi, Monica. This is Delilah. What can I do for you tonight?
8: Well, I met a very special person. We've only been seeing each other, not even a week, actually. He's just a really, really nice guy. And I don't know, it's kind of one of those very odd situations. We work for the same company, and we were standing in a very long line waiting to get autographs from a celebrity that was there. And I just started talking.
7: Who was the celebrity?
8: It was actually a NASCAR driver.
7: So you both like races?
8: No, actually, I was in line for my stepfather, believe it or not.
7: So you weren't even really interested?
8: I didn't have a clue.
7: You were just standing there thinking that stepdad would like this.
8: Absolutely.
7: It's a guy sort of thing.
8: Absolutely.
7: And what's your new friend's name?
8: His name is Jim.
7: Now, is he into race cars, or was he there for his dad?
8: He was actually there for a friend of his.
7: So neither one of you are really into race cars?
8: Right.
7: God just put you there so you could meet, maybe?
8: You know, I'm starting to think that.
7: You're single, he's single?
8: Yes.
7: It's looking good.
8: It is.
7: You have similar interests.
8: We do.
7: He's cute.
8: He's very handsome.
7: All right, let me find a song that sort of says what's on your heart.
8: I appreciate that.

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2: 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Hello. What would you like to talk about tonight? Your hopes, your dreams, your heartache, your disappointment.